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3: The top stories this hour. The Prime Minister will face his first major test in the Commons later as Parliament returns after the summer break. The government is facing criticism over plans to expand an early release scheme for prisoners in England and Wales from next month. Domestic abusers could still be eligible, but Victims Minister Alex Davis-Jones insists those let out will remain subject to strict controls.
4: Everyone who is released from prison will be under presumption for a GPS monitoring tag. We're also introducing for the first time ever a world-first restriction zone, so that the offender is placed in a very small confined area, and victims will feed into these licensing conditions as well.
3: Samuel Stride and Dame Priti Patel have left the shadow cabinet as part of a significant reshuffle of the Conservative top team by leader Kemi Badenoch. Andrew Griffith will replace Samuel as shadow chancellor, while Tom Tugendhat will take the place of Dame Priti as shadow foreign secretary. A memorial service has taken place for two men killed at a synagogue on the holiest day in the Jewish calendar. Worshippers Melvin Kravitz and Adrian Dalby were the victims of Jihad al-Shami's attack in Manchester's Heaton Park last October. Chief Rabbi Ephraim Mervis says they'll never be forgotten.
5: Melvin and Adrian will not only be remembered for how they died, but also for how they lived. Pious, wonderful, lives of kindness, of chesed, selflessness for the sake of others.
3: A man in his 20s has died after entering a canal while being pursued by police near the Notting Hill Carnival. Officers and members of the public pulled him from the water and carried out CPR, but he later died in hospital. Argentina great Lionel Messi has announced his retirement from international football. He says it was a decision that hurt, but the time has come. And Arsenal have started the season with back-to-back wins in the defence of their Premier League title. The champions got a 1-0 victory at Aston Villa. From Sky News, I'm Daisy Steele.
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2: The top stories this hour. A former gang leader has been found guilty of the murder of rapper Tupac Shakur, almost 30 years after he was shot dead in Las Vegas. Dwayne Keffie D. Davis has been convicted of first-degree murder for orchestrating the 1996 drive-by shooting. Ministers are promising £110 million towards the creation of hundreds of new prison places. An early release scheme aimed at tackling overcrowding in England and Wales will see thousands of offenders released from next month. Diana Parks's daughter, Joanna Simpson, was killed by her spouse in 2010. She doesn't think domestic abusers should be released early.
3: Maybe prison places could be created in the Nightingale hospitals. Also, the use of some women's prisons, which are not full, could be turned to men's prisons. I mean, there are obviously things that we should and could do.
2: Simmel Stride and Dame Priti Patel have left the Shadow Cabinet as part of a significant reshuffle of the Conservative top team by leader Kemi Badenoch. Andrew Griffith will replace Simmel as Shadow Chancellor, while Tom Tugendhat will take the place of Dame Priti as Shadow Foreign Secretary. The King says the victims of last year's Manchester terror attack remain vivid in his mind as a memorial service was held at Heaton Park Synagogue. Melvin Kravitz and Adrian Dalby were killed in the attack last October on the holiest day in the Jewish calendar. Several others were injured. Yoni Finley, who was hit by a police bullet during the attack, says his life changed forever that day.
4: When I was lying on the floor in the foyer just through those doors, with four of my organs badly damaged by a bullet that had gone through me, as I looked up and saw the complete devastation that no son should ever see on their father's face, I made myself a promise that I would not die.
2: Argentina great Lionel Messi has announced his retirement from international football. He says it was a decision that hurt. And Arsenal has beaten Aston Villa 1-0. From Sky News, I'm Daisy Steele.
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12: The top stories this hour. A former gang leader has been found guilty of murdering rapper Tupac Shakur almost 30 years after he was shot dead in Las Vegas. Jurors took less than 3 hours to convict 63-year-old Dwayne Keith D. Davis of masterminding the 1996 drive-by shooting. Davis, who denied the charge, now faces a potential sentence of life in prison without parole. This was

0: the moment the verdict was delivered.
1: We, the jury in the above entitled case, find the defendant Dwayne Keith Davis as follows. Count one, murder with use of a deadly weapon. Guilty of first degree murder with use of a deadly weapon, dated this 31st date of August 2026. Ladies and gentlemen of the jury, is this your verdict as read? So say you one, so say you all.
2: Yes.
3: Yes. Yes.
0: Ministers are promising £110 million to speed up plans to add an extra 14,000 prison spaces by 2031. Thousands of inmates are due to be released in England and Wales from next month as part of plans to tackle overcrowding. The Prime Minister announced restrictions following a backlash, saying killers and grooming gang perpetrators won't be eligible. But Rhiannon Bragg, who's been a victim of stalking, is concerned about the potential release of domestic abusers.
4: If they've done that, if they are heading for the victim, these are very vengeful people. It will be too late for the victim. And it's a disaster.
0: A vigil's been held in West London for the victims of the devastating floods in Nepal and neighbouring Tibet. 48 British nationals remain unaccounted for, while more than 900 people are known to have died and around 4,000 are still missing. A man in his 20s has died after entering a canal or being pursued by police near the Notting Hill Carnival. Officers and members of the public pulled him from the water and carried out CPR, but he later died in hospital. Argentina great Lionel Messi has announced his retirement from international football. The 39-year-old scored 125 goals in 207 appearances. From Sky News, I'm Daisy Steele.
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10: The top stories this hour. A jury in Las Vegas has convicted Dwayne Keefe D. Davis of killing rapper Tupac Shakur, bringing one of music's most notorious murder cases to a close. The former gang leader was found guilty of orchestrating the 1996 drive-by shooting and could now face life in prison. Tupac's friend and former music producer Daryl Harper says the verdict brings some closure.
11: I really feel like his speech and the boasting, I think he did it to himself. In a way, I'm kind of glad he did it to himself. Because if he's responsible for it, somebody just didn't get away with killing my friend.
10: The Prime Minister will face his first major test in the Commons later as Parliament returns after the summer break. The government is facing criticism over plans to expand an early release scheme for prisoners in England and Wales from next month. Domestic abusers could still be eligible. But Victims Minister Alex Davis-Jones insists those let out will remain subject.

0: Those let out will remain subject to strict controls.
1: Everyone who is released from prison will be under presumption for a GPS monitoring tag. We're also introducing for the first time ever a world first restriction zone so that the offender is placed in a very small confined area, and victims will feed into these licensing conditions as well.
0: A man in his 20s has died after entering a canal while being pursued by police near the Notting Hill Carnival. Officers and members of the public pulled him from the water and carried out CPR, but he later died in hospital. A memorial service has taken place for two men killed at a synagogue on the holiest day in the Jewish calendar. Worshippers Melvin Kravitz and Adrian Dalby were the victims of Jihad al-Shami's attack in Manchester's Heaton Park last October. One of the greatest footballers of all time, Lionel Messi, says he has nothing left to give. Yesterday, he announced his retirement from international football. From Sky News, I'm Daisy Steele.
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19: The top stories this hour. A former gang leader has been found guilty of murdering rapper Tupac Shakur almost 30 years after he was shot dead in Las Vegas. Jurors took less than 3 hours to convict 63-year-old Dwayne Keefe D. Davis of masterminding the 1996 drive-by shooting. Davis, who denied the charge, now faces a potential sentence of life in prison without parole. This was the moment the verdict was delivered.
20: We, the jury in the above-entitled case, find the defendant Dwayne Keefe Davis as follows. Count one. Murder with use of a deadly weapon. Guilty of first-degree murder with use of a deadly weapon dated this 31st day of August 2026. Ladies and gentlemen of the jury, is this your verdict as read? So say you won, so say you all.
21: Yes.
22: Yes.
21: Yes.
19: The Prime Minister will face his first major test in the Commons later as Parliament returns after the summer break. The government is facing criticism over plans to expand an early release scheme for prisoners in England and Wales from next month. A vigil's been held in West London for the victims of the devastating floods in Nepal and neighbouring Tibet. 48 British nationals remain unaccounted for, while more than 900 people are known to have died. There are fresh fears of further flooding as lakes in the region continue to fill rapidly. Deepak lives in a village in Nepal and has been trying to salvage what remains of his food business.
23: We have nothing. We're left with empty bags, says Deepak. I've got nothing to repay my debts, and I have to repay them. We have bank loans, things on credit. What are those companies going to do to us?
19: A man in his 20s has died after entering a canal while being pursued by police near the Notting Hill Carnival. Officers and members of the public

0: level. Officers and members of the public pulled him from the water, but he later died in hospital. Argentina great Lionel Messi has announced his retirement from international football. The 39-year-old scored 125 goals in 207 appearances. And Arsenal got a 1-0 Premier League victory at Aston Villa with Bukayo Saka scoring in the second half. From Sky News, I'm Daisy Steele.
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11: Top stories this hour. A former gang leader's been found guilty of murdering iconic rapper Tupac Shakur almost 30 years after he was shot dead in Las Vegas. Jurors took less than 3 hours to convict Dwayne Kefidi Davies of masterminding the 1996 drive-by shooting. The now 63-year-old who denied the charge faces a potential sentence of life in prison without parole. This was the moment the verdict was delivered.
12: We, the jury in the above-entitled case, find the defendant Dwayne Keith Davis as follows. Count one, murder with use of a deadly weapon. Guilty of first-degree murder with use of a deadly weapon, dated this 31st day of August 2026. Ladies and gentlemen of the jury, is this your verdict as read? So say you won, so say you all.
13: Yes.
11: A man in his 20s has died after entering a canal while being pursued by police near London's Notting Hill Carnival. The incident will be referred to the police watchdog. The Met made 315 arrests yesterday, taking the total across the two-day event to 560. Hundreds of people have gathered to memorial service overnight to remember two men killed at a Manchester synagogue last October.
14: This is a hatred we must stand robustly against and root out. It means taking on extremists and bearing down on those who seek to divide our communities.
11: Community Secretary Angela Rayner there. Melvin Kravitz and Adrian Dolby were killed in the terror attack on the holiest day in the Jewish calendar. £110 million is going into speeding up the building of hundreds of prison spaces after a decision to allow fewer criminals to be eligible for the early release scheme in England and Wales. Andy Burnham's facing MPs in Parliament later for the first time as Prime Minister. Millions of children children in England will begin getting a flu vaccine given in schools as a nasal spray. Pregnant women are also among the first groups eligible before it's rolled out to the elderly from next month. And Arsenal have started the season with back-to-back wins in the defence of their Premier League title. The champions got a 1-0 victory at Aston Villa. Mostly fine and dry across England and Wales. Some rain in northern parts and highs at around 22 Celsius. That's the latest. I'm Becky Cahill.
4: Hope you had a really fantastic bank holiday weekend and lovely to be with you as we get

bank holiday weekend, and lovely to be with you as we get into a brand new day, brand new month, of course, as well today. 1st September, it's Magic Soul, and I'm Paul Hayes. Welcome to some Isley Brothers coming up, and it's 90s first. Here's Jade.

1st of September. Maybe it's all back to normal now after the bank holiday weekend and with the summer holidays drawing to a close. So maybe it's back to school today or at some point in the next few days. Good luck if it is. And I've got some Aretha Franklin coming up, one of my favourites from her, with a brilliant production from

0: Who's doing who? The wonderful Queen of Soul, Aretha Franklin on Magic Soul. Good to play. And good to get into a brand new day. It's Paul Hayes with you, playing at the best variety of Soul and Motown. Ariana Grande's last night at the O2 in London tonight as part of that Eternal Sunshine Tour with her residency there. And Greenwich and Docklands International Festival continues in London this week. And the 83rd Venice Film Festival getting started tomorrow. I've got Marvin Gaye coming up. Huge Marvin Gaye song. And Estelle on the way.
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0: Marvin Gaye, Sexual Healing on Magic Soul. Welcome along, it's Tuesday morning, 1st of September. I'm Paul Hayes, I've got some George Benson, one of his standout 80s ballads on the way.
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0: And here's our first hidden gem on Magic Soul, and we're going with someone who started performing at a very young age. In fact, she sang at Harlem's Apollo Theatre at the age of 13, and also acted as a teenager, famously appearing in Sister Act 2, Back in the Habit, and then went on to form the group that became the Fugees with Wyclef Jean and Praz. And of course, they became enormous with their 1996 album, The Score, which featured Ready or Not and their version of Killing Me Softly. And it was talking, of course, Lauryn Hill. And she then went on to be solo and released another landmark album, The Miseducation of Lauryn Hill, in 1998. That went straight to number one, and she won 5 Grammys in one night, including Album of the Year. So let's pick out something from that incredible album. This was actually the 3rd and final single from it. Do you remember this? Of course you do. Lauryn Hill, Everything Is Everything on Magic Soul.
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0: George Benson, In Your Eyes on Magic Soul. Good to be with you. It's Paul Hayes playing the best variety of Soul and Motown. It's Magic Soul Breakfast, and from the Magic Soul Archive. Oh, what a pleasure. Lauryn Hill from that incredible album, The Miseducation of Lauryn Hill, and Everything is Everything, the third and final single from that album. And here's something you may not know about that song. A 19-year-old John Legend plays a piano on that song. He was still at university, and he was actually credited under his real name, John Stevens. And it was his first commercial recording appearance years before. Of course, he went on to be a star as well. But yes, John Legend on that song. Some Elgin's coming up, Heaven Must Have Sent You, and Soul to Soul in the next 10 minutes. Stay close.
1: 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Magic Soul.
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0: Soul. I'm Paul Hayes. It's Tuesday morning, 1st of September today, into a brand new month. It kind of feels like we went from heat waves and summer to the click of a finger and suddenly it's autumn. And back to normality, maybe back to routines and school runs this week. Good luck if it is. I hope you're all set and all sorted for that. And do stay with me if you can. If you give me 20 minutes, I've got Steve Arrington coming up, a real Magic Soul floor filler. Some Diana Ross and Simply Red all to come next on Magic Soul.
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4: top stories this hour, one of America's most notorious unsolved murders has finally resulted in a conviction nearly 30 years after legendary rapper Tupac Shakur was shot dead in Las Vegas. A jury's found former gang leader Dwayne Keefe Davies guilty of murder over the 1996 drive-by shooting. The now 63-year-old denied the charge, although authorities claim it was his own memoir that reignited the investigation. Tupac's former music producer Daryl Harper says the verdict brings some closure.
18: I really feel like his speech and the boasting, I think he did it to himself. In a way, I'm kind of glad he did it to himself, because if he's responsible for it, somebody just didn't get away with killing my friend.
4: A man's died after going into a canal while being pursued by police near the Notting Hill Carnival. It comes as the Met Force says over the two-day event in West London, there were 560 arrests. Our reporter Abby Simpson has more.
19: Well, officers and members of the public pulled a man believed to be in his 20s from the water near Meanwhile Gardens, but he later died in hospital. The police watchdog will be looking into it. The Met says despite well over 500 arrests, the street festival celebrating Caribbean culture passed off largely without incident.
4: A man's been charged with murder after a house fire left a woman and her 7-year-old niece dead near Middlesbrough on Teesside. A 23-year-old is due in court later. Andy Burnham's summer spending promises will likely be scrutinised when he appears before MPs for the first time as Prime Minister later. £110 million to speed up the building of new prison places in England and Wales is among them, though that cash has come from existing budgets. Summer small boat channel crossings have fallen to their lowest level since 2019. The Home Secretary admits more needs to be done, though. And the first named storms have been announced by the Met Office. Austin, Bulo and Chloe have been chosen from more than 40,000 public suggestions. Mostly fine and dry across England and Wales. Some rain in northern parts and highs at around 22 Celsius. That's the latest. I'm Becky Cahill.
0: Good morning, welcome into a brand new month, 1st of September. Today's Tuesday morning and good to be with your magic soul. I'm Paul Hayes with a great one from Diana Ross, real Motown favourite coming up, and now it's Steve Arrington. Magic.

Magic Soul, as we get into Tuesday morning and a brand new month, of course. Welcome, 1st of September today. It's Paul Hayes with you on Magic Soul. Simply Red and Diana Ross, Ain't No Mountain High Enough. 1970 on the Motown label, and of course, one of the defining records of her early solo career after leaving the Supremes. In fact, it was her first American number one.

0: variety of soul and Motown. First of September today, it was this day in 1965, James Brown and Booker T and the MGs appeared on TV in America on the show Shindig. James Brown with one of the great Stax house bands. And this day, 1944, Archie Bell was born. And of course, he went on to lead Archie Bell and the Drells. I've got Rufus and Chaka Khan coming up soon. Chaka Khan is back with a brand new album in a couple of weeks called Shuckzilla. Ain't Nobody from them. Some Third World and Justin Timberlake all next.
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Third World. Now that we found love on Magic Soul, and good to be with you this morning. It's Paul Hayes. Maybe it's back to normality, back to routines and school runs this week after the bank holiday weekend and summer holidays. Hope you had a really good one, by the way, over the last 6 or so weeks. And if you are settling back into the workday today, don't forget Magic Soul from 9. Keeps the music moving right through the day with no repeats on, no repeat workday. Back between 9 and 5 today to keep you going if you're at your desk.

0: It's a lovely one to ease into a new month, isn't it? Tuesday morning, 1st of September today. I can't believe that. How's it going? It's Paul Hayes and Phyllis Nelson, Move Closer. Yeah, into September already. And I've got a beautiful Nat King Cole one coming up and Carl Carlton. On Friday, we paid out more life-changing cash and there's no break here. We go again on Friday with 400 grand up for grabs. Imagine what it would feel like kickstarting your new month with that type of cash in the bank. But you've got to be in the draw to win. So don't leave it to the last minute. You can enter now. 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

0: to it today, back to routines, school runs, maybe back to work after bank holiday weekend and the summer holidays. 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And whatever you're doing through the day, you won't hear the same song twice on Magic Soul. It's non-stop Soul and Motown with No Repeats, back from 9 this morning. And if you can give me 20 minutes, I've got brand new heavies coming up. OJ's, if you like your Philly Soul, and some Shalimar, all to come next. Magic Soul.
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27: The top stories this hour. There's finally been a conviction in one of America's longest unsolved murders after a former gang leader was found guilty of planning the killing of legendary rapper Tupac Shakur. Dwayne Davies, also known as Keefy D, faces life in prison over the 1996 drive-by shooting in Las Vegas. Prosecutors say his memoir restarted investigations, leading to his arrest in 2023.
28: Hey, Keith, Metro Police, come over here. Hey, Metro Police, come over here, right?
29: Thanks, buddy.
28: Appreciate your cooperation, okay? We'll stand right here in front of the car. Yep.
29: Pleasure.
28: Yep, we're going to put it down. I know. Hang on. Put that down for a second, all right?
27: It's still not known who pulled the trigger. A man's been charged with murder after a house fire left a woman and her seven-year-old niece dead near Middlesbrough on Teesside. Our reporter Becky Lomas has more.
0: Emergency services were called out to Birchington Avenue in the early hours of Wednesday morning. 34-year-old Natalie McDonald and her niece

0: since been charged with two counts of murder. He's due in court later. A 31-year-old man who was also arrested in connection with the fire was released without charge.
1: Andy Burnham's expected to face a two-hour grilling later during his first time facing MPs in Parliament as Prime Minister. Summer announcements will be looked over, including today's £110 million plan to speed up the building of more prison capacity in England and Wales. A man in his 20s has died after entering a canal while being pursued by police near the Notting Hill Carnival. The incident will be referred to the police watchdog. The Met made 315 arrests yesterday, taking the total across the two-day event in West London to 560. The number of small boats crossing the Channel this summer has fallen to its lowest level since 2019. The Home Secretary says the government's crackdown is bearing fruit, but some reports suggest gangs are just using bigger boats. And the summer transfer window will close for English clubs at 11 p.m. tonight. Manchester City are reportedly going to be the big spenders. Mostly fine and dry across England and Wales. Some rain in northern parts and highs at around 22 Celsius. That's the latest. I'm Becky Cahill.
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I Can Make You Feel Good on Magic Soul. It's Paul Hayes playing the best variety of soul and Motown. Welcome to Tuesday morning, 1st of September today. And later, Tony Minvielle is back with you from 7 this evening for the Soul Lounge, which means great soul and Motown to relax at the end of the day. If you're making dinner, if you're just settling in for the night, or maybe still got some stuff to do in the evening, check out Tony with that perfect end of the day from 7 tonight to the Soul Lounge on Magic Soul.

0: Love Town on Magic Soul. Morning is Paul Hayes, 1st of September. It's Tuesday with the best variety of Soul and Motown. It's Ariana Grande's last night at the O2 in London tonight on her Eternal Sunshine tour. And Greenwich and Docklands International Festival continues in London this week. And the first round singles action at US Open as well. That continues in New York. And the 83rd Venice Film Festival starts tomorrow as well. So still quite a bit going on this week. Maybe it's back to routines and back to normality for you as well. I've got Lucy Pearl coming up and a great 80s one from Alexander O'Neill with Sherelle. Magic
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14: The best variety of soul and Motown.

classic Alexandra O'Neill and Sherelle, Saturday Love on Magic Soul. It's Paul Hayes with you. Morning, Tuesday, 1st of September. It's Gloria Estefan's birthday today, and Archie Bell, leader of Archie Bell and the Trails, he's celebrating, and Barry Gibb's birthday as well. And, well, here's something written by the Bee Gees, Barry, Robin and Maurice Gibb. And, of course, very much part of that whole disco era on the Saturday Night Fever soundtrack is Yvonne Elliman.

0: Great 80s party song from Lionel Richie, Dancing on the Ceiling on Magic Soul. Morning, it's Paul Hayes, and would you like a whole day of listening to the radio and not hearing any song repeated? Then Magic Soul and our No Repeat Word Day, the perfect choice for you today. We do it every weekday from 9 until 5. We promise we won't play the same song twice. So whatever you do through the day for work, if you're in the office or at home or in the shop or on the go, you can put us on in the morning and leave us on while you work and you won't hear any repeats. Our No Repeat Word Day is back this morning from 9. Do you stay with us? I've got Marlena Shaw coming up and Tony Braxton's Breathe Again.
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0: Love the music on Magic Soul. It's so good to start the day, isn't it? Magic Soul Breakfast with the best variety of soul and Motown. I'm Paul Hayes and ready to start on No Repeat Workday. 1st of September today, if you're back to it, back to school runs and routines, maybe back to work after the bank holiday weekend. Keep us on Magic Soul. No repeats right through until 5 today. Just non-stop soul and Motown to keep you going with Odyssey's breakthrough hit in the late 70s coming up. Some Oliver Cheatham and that amazing collaboration in the 90s, Luther Vandross with Janet Jackson on the way. Magic Soul.
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13: top stories this hour. One of America's most notorious unsolved murders has finally resulted in a conviction nearly 30 years after legendary rapper Tupac Shakur was shot dead in Las Vegas. A jury's found former gang leader Dwayne Keefe Davies guilty of murder over the 1996 drive-by shooting. The now 63-year-old denied the charge, although authorities claim it was his own memoir that reignited the investigation. Tupac's former music producer Daryl Harper says the verdict brings some closure.
14: I really feel like his speech and the boasting, I think he did it to himself. In a way, I'm kind of glad he did it to himself. Because if he's responsible for it, somebody just didn't get away with killing my friend.
13: A man's died after going into a canal while being pursued by police near the Notting Hill Carnival. It comes as the Met Force says over the two-day event in West London, there were 560 arrests. Our reporter Abby Simpson has more.
15: Well, officers and members of the public pulled a man believed to be in his 20s from the water near Meanwhile Gardens, but he later died in hospital. The police watchdog will be looking into it. The Met says despite well over 500 arrests, the street festival celebrating Caribbean culture passed off largely without incident.
13: A man's been charged with murder after a house fire left a woman and her 7-year-old niece dead near Middlesbrough on Teesside. A 23-year-old is due in court later. Andy Burnham's summer spending promises will likely be scrutinised when he appears before MPs for the first time as Prime Minister later. £110 million to speed up the building of new prison places in England and Wales is among them, though that cash has come from existing budgets. Summer small boat channel crossings have fallen to their lowest level since 2019. The Home Secretary admits more needs to be done, though. And the first named storms have been announced by the Met Office. Austin, Bulo and Chloe have been chosen from more than 40,000 public suggestions. Mostly fine and dry across England and Wales. Some rain in northern parts and highs at around 22 Celsius. That's the latest. I'm Becky Cahill.
0: Morning, welcome. It's Tuesday, 1st of September. I can't believe that. Hope your new month has got off to a good start. It's Paul Hayes with you. Starting on No Repeat Work Day, it means you won't hear the same song twice from now right through until 5 o'clock today. Magic Soul. The breakthrough song for Odyssey in 1977 coming up soon, and that amazing 90s collaboration with Luther Vandross and Janet Jackson on the way. Here's Oliver Cheatham on Magic Soul.

Luther and Janet, the best things in life are free on Magic Soul. And it's Paul Hayes with you. Good to be with you this morning. And if you're a Janet Jackson fan like I am, big year for her, celebrating at the 40th anniversary of the legendary Control album. And later this year, on 12th of December, she's going to be staging a special one-night concert in Sunrise in Florida, which is going to be filmed as Janet Jackson Control 40, the AirTab music movie, marking that 40th anniversary. It's not just a performance of that album, it's a big celebration of four decades of her career, including Control, Rhythm Nation, and lots of the later hits as well. And it's going to be in cinemas to see, and then streaming soon after that as well. So definitely something to look forward to if you're a Janet Jackson fan.

0: Etta James, I'd Rather Go Blind on Magic Soul. It's Paul Hayes with you. Tuesday morning, 1st of September today. Ariana Grande back at the O2 in London later on the Eternal Sunshine Tour. It's the last one for her tonight. And Greenwich and Docklands International Festival continues in London this week. It's first round singles action at the US Open in New York and at the 83rd Venice Film Festival getting started tomorrow as well. Gloria Estefan celebrating her birthday. Archie Bell from Archie Bell and the Drills, and it's Barry Gibb's birthday today as well. And thank you for joining me on Magic Soul. I've got Pointer Sisters coming up and Barry White on the way in the next 10 minutes. Magic Soul. Magic
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3: 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But I don't know about that. 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It doesn't seem to me like it's enough.

0: Magic Soul. It's Paul Hayes with you. Tuesday morning, 1st of September today. I can't believe we're into September. And I hope it's gone well if it was back on school runs or back to work today after the bank holiday weekend. Lovely to be with you this morning. I've got some 90s Shanice coming up, one of the most uplifting 90s soul tracks. And let's have our first dip into the Magic Soul Archive.
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0: And it's our first hidden gem as part of our No Repeat Workday today from the Magic Soul Archive. And we're going with the Empress of Soul, the wonderful Gladys Knight, who started very young at the age of just 7. She won the televised talent show Ted Mack's Original Amateur Hour in 1952. And soon afterwards began singing with family members in the group that went on to become Gladys Knight and the Pips. And their career really taking off after joining Motown in the 60s and then even greater success with Buddha Records. That was really where the huge success for them came, with a number one in America in 1973 with Midnight Train to Georgia, won them a Grammy as well. And so did this song I'm about to play, one you may not have heard for a while, from 1987, their 10th and final R&B number one before Gladys went off to do her solo career. And another Grammy winner, this, Love Overboard, Gladys Knight and the Pips on Magic Soul.

0: Denise, I Love Your Smile on Magic Soul. I bet you'd have a really good smile on Friday if you won this. Make me a winner. 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There is £400,000 to play for on Friday. Another week, another guaranteed winner on Make Me a Winner. 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

0: back to routines today after the bank holiday weekend and the summer holidays. Maybe back to it today, 1st of September. And do stay with us on Magic Soul. 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Non-stop Soul and Motown and no repeats with Simon Phillips coming up. And Simon's playing some George Benson soon. Tavares and Mantronics all to come next. Have a brilliant day.
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21: The
0: the top stories this hour. There's finally been a conviction in one of America's most notorious unsolved murders after a former gang leader was found guilty of planning the killing of iconic rapper Tupac Shakur. Dwayne Davies, also known as Keefy D, faces life in prison over the 1996 drive-by shooting in Las Vegas. Prosecutors say his memoir restarted investigations leading to his arrest in 2023.
21: Hey, Keith, Metro Police, come over here. Come over here, all right?
22: Thanks, buddy.
21: Come on over here. Appreciate your cooperation, okay? You want to stand right here in front of the car? Yep. Nope, go and put it down. I know. Hang on. Put that down for a second, all right?
0: It's still not known who pulled the trigger. Andy Burnham's summer spending promises will be scrutinised in Parliament later as he addresses the Commons for the first time as Prime Minister. He'll come up against a new-look Tory front bench after yesterday's Conservative shadow cabinet reshuffle. A man's been charged with murder after a house fire left a woman and her seven-year-old niece dead near Middlesbrough on Teesside. Our reporter Becky Lomas has more.
23: Emergency services were called out to Birchington Avenue in the early hours of Wednesday morning. 34-year-old Natalie McDonald and her niece Valentina Foster both died while four others were injured. Police say a 23-year-old man has since been charged with two counts of murder. He's due in court later. A 31-year-old man who was also arrested in connection with the fire was released without charge.
0: A man in his 20s has died after entering a canal whilst being pursued by police near the Notting Hill Carnival. The incident will be referred to the police watchdog. The number of small boats crossing the channel this summer has fallen to its lowest level since 2019. The Home Secretary says the government's crackdown is bearing fruit, although there are reports that gangs are just using bigger boats. And the summer transfer window will close for English clubs at 11 o'clock tonight. Manchester City are reportedly going to be the big spenders. Mostly fine and dry across England and Wales. Some rain in northern parts and highs at around 22 Celsius. That's the latest. I'm Becky Cahill.
24: Thanks, Becky. Back to life, back to reality. Welcome to Tuesday morning with Simon Phillips. And let's get back to the No Repeat Workday with Mantronix and George Benson. Magic.

first of the new school producers who was electronic from day one, with tracks like Bassline and Ladies in the early 80s, then working with Joy Sims on All in All and Coming to My Life, and then this absolute monster featuring the Wondrous, Mantronics and Gotta Have Your Love on Magic Soul. So a pinch of the punch for the first day of the month. Welcome to September and the first day back of the week for some. It's my pleasure to be by your side with another journey of the best variety of soul and Motown, and a little sunshine too today. Hope it's nice where you are too. And this always sounds great with a bit of rain. Bobby Thurston, and check out

0: Talking bags. Do that for Heath and everyone at Funk Nation in Leicester on Bank Holiday Sunday. Incredible all-day festival, and was nice to headline and close with my bag of records. First final set in over 20 years, and boy, did it feel good. Sensational day. James Brown's Papa's Got a Brand New Bag. It's Magic Soul with Simon Phillips, and the No Repeat Workday continues next with James Ingram and Michael McDonald, Detroit Spinners, and my first pick for this week from the Magic Soul Archive. Magic
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0: 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Detroit Spinners and It's a Shame on Magic Soul. 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
0: 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And we start in 2001, and Jill Scott was following her breakthrough debut album, Who is Jill Scott, with a live and studio collection called Experience Jill Scott's 826 Plus. This appeared amongst the new studio material, and lyrically, Jill is playful, sensual, and completely self-assured. A woman making it very clear that desire works both ways. And a very, very big record for me over the weekend. From the Magic Soul Archive, let's press play on Gimme.
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0: known for its bright blue 5 petals and yellow-white centres. It's a nice little charming flowering plant from the Borage family. Real-life forget-me-nots. That's Patrice Groschen on Magic Soul. So good to have you with us. Tuesday morning with Simon Phillips. Thank you so much to Joe Cochran for taking care of things yesterday afternoon. And let's now head to 11 with the best variety of soul and Motown. With Vanessa Williams, The Temptations, and Toomey and Stevie Wonder. Magic Soul.
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0: final track of his 20th studio album, Stevie Wonder's Signed, Sealed, Delivered, taking us to 11. It's Magic Soul with Simon Phillips. We'll catch up on the latest news headlines and then get back to the No Repeat Workday with CeCe Peniston, Bob Marley and The Whispers. Magic Soul.
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13: The top stories this hour. One of America's most notorious unsolved murders has finally resulted in a conviction nearly 30 years after legendary rapper Tupac Shakur was shot dead in Las Vegas. A jury has found former gang leader Dwayne Keefe D. Davies guilty of murder over the 1996 drive-by shooting. The 63-year-old denied the charge, although authorities claim it was his own memoir that reignited the investigation. Tupac's former music producer Daryl Harper says the verdict brings some closure.
14: I really feel like his speech and the boasting, I think he did it to himself. In a way, I'm kind of glad he did it to himself. Because if he's responsible for it. Somebody just didn't get away with killing my friend.
13: Andy Burnham's expected to call for more public control over water, energy and transport when he addresses the Commons for the first time as Prime Minister. There'll be new faces on both front benches this afternoon after Conservative leader Kemi Badenoch changed her top team yesterday. More than 1,000 people are now known to have died in last week's flash floods in Nepal and Tibet. There's still no update on the dozens of missing British nationals. A man's due in court charged with murder after two people, including a seven-year-old girl, died in a house fire. Authorities were called to an address near Middlesbrough on Teesside on Wednesday. The Premier League's on course to break the record for the total spent on signings in a single transfer window. Last summer saw a new high of just over £3 billion. Colin Besley reports.
15: Manchester City are believed to be in talks with Chelsea to sign midfielder Enzo Fernandez for what could be a new Premier League transfer record. City have also moved to strengthen their forward options, having agreed a deal with Everton for Illiman and Dai. Mikhailo Mudryk is expected to complete a loan move from Chelsea to Tottenham, with Tosin due to join Spurs on a permanent deal in time for tonight's 11 o'clock deadline.
13: And the first name storms have been announced by the Met Office. Austin, Bulo and Chloe have been chosen from more than 40,000 public suggestions. Mostly fine and dry across England and Wales. Some rain in northern parts and highs at around 22 Celsius. That's the latest. I'm Becky Cahill.
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are Sol's favourite uncles, some of the best dressed too as well. The Whispers and It's a Love Thing. So good to have you with us. Magic Sol with Simon Phillips with you till one. Then Sarah Champion's back to full power from one. And a huge thank you to Lamar for the Summer Sol playlist. Neve's here on Home Time from four, and Tony Mindiel on the Sol Lounge this evening from seven. Ready to go this hour. It's a disco classic from the Magic Sol archive around 11:30. Got some Faith Evans and Renee and Angela before midday, and Donna Summer after Jackie Wilson.

0: 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Magic Soul.
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0: Back to 1980 this hour, and Leon Haywood was right in that sweet spot where disco, funk and soul were beginning to turn into the boogie sound of a new decade. This song was written and produced by Leon Haywood himself and became one of the biggest records of his career. And the message is right there in the title. Wrapped around that advice is a seriously infectious bass-driven groove that took the song to number 2 on the US R&B charts and number 12 here in the UK. From the Magic Soul Archive, let's press play on Leon Haywood. And don't push it, don't force it.
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0: for you. If you got your life back and your daily routine is now yours. Now the kids are back to school. Icy Brothers and That Lady on Magic Soul. Taking us to midday, the best variety of soul and Motown continues with Jimmy Ruffin, Renee and Angela and Al Green. First. 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

tired of being alone, taking us to midday. 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
31: Top stories this hour. Andy Burnham's preparing to address Parliament for the first time as Prime Minister. He's expected to argue for more public control over water, energy and transport before facing a potential two-hour grilling from MPs about his summer promises. The Conservatives say their new top team, reshuffled yesterday by Kemi Badenoch, is ready if an early election's called. Justice Secretary Alex Norris says people won't hear that today.
32: They're going to see a hopeful agenda set out, and I think people
0: people are ready for that. And I'd encourage.
1: Are you ready for a general election?
0: No, I think they're ready to see the Prime Minister set out a hopeful agenda to address their concerns.
31: An ex-gang leader whose memoir authorities say triggered a reinvestigation has been found guilty of murder over the death of Tupac Shakur. The rapper was shot in Las Vegas in 1996. Scotland's first baby identified through an SMA screening program has started life-changing treatment. The condition causes progressive muscle weakness and can develop rapidly in infancy. The baby was diagnosed at 5 days old, allowing treatment to begin before symptoms appeared. Former Little Mix singer Jessie Nelson's among high-profile campaigners for widespread testing, as her twin daughters also have the condition. Children in England are beginning to receive a flu vaccine, which can be given in schools in the form of a nasal spray. They're among the first groups eligible, as Amani Rana reports.
2: Pregnant women will be offered the jab from today too, with the NHS rolling them out in pharmacies, mobile vans and surgeries. Parents of 2 and 3 year olds will also be invited through their GP practice. The virus can spread quickly among children, with the programme extending to other vulnerable groups, including the elderly, from next month. NHS officials claim almost 19 million people had their flu vaccines last winter, helping to avoid around 104,000 hospital admissions.
31: And finally, Sir David Beckham says Lionel Messi's achievements will live forever after the Argentinian footballer announced his international retirement. Mostly fine and dry across England and Wales. Some rain in northern parts and highs at around 22 Celsius. That's the latest. I'm Becky Cahill.
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easing you into Tuesday afternoon with the brand new Heavies. Midnight at the Oasis. So good to have you with us. It's Magic Soul with Simon Phillips, and it's going to be one of those weeks, isn't it? Before you know it, it's going to be Friday again now, which I guess isn't a bad thing, but 5 days worth of work to do in the meantime. Yeah, that payoff is not quite right. lots of great music to take us to one with Cameo from the Magic Soul Archive around 12:30. Tina Turner and Casey and the Sunshine Band before the return of Sarah Champion on the way at

0: give me a little more time on Magic Soul. I tell you, I could easily do another 2 hours today. Feels good. While we're talking Chairman, want to send lots of positive energy to Lionel Richie, who was rushed to hospital over the weekend, hearing severe dehydration, and for the second time too this summer. Lots of love, big man. Get well soon. Right, on the way next, stand by for more of the best variety of soul and Motown with Stephanie Mills, Rose Royce, and my final pick for today from the Magic Soul Archive. Magic
1: 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Kat, I have got a really important question for you.
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0: a doozy, isn't it? Rose Royce, and is it love that you're after, or just a good time? You ever get asked that, just run, just run. 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
0: It's 1985, and Cameo were right on the verge of Word Up breakthrough. But before the Red Accessories and the big chart hits, there was this, the title track of the album that came immediately before it. The lyrics are Cameo having fun with the realities of being unattached, freedom on one side, complication on the other, and all delivered with Larry Blackmon's trademark humour and swagger. Became a huge major hit in America and reached number 15 on the UK charts. Spoke a lot about this last week. Let's get it on this week. Cameo and Single Life.
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0: 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Wow, where is the time going today, honestly? Taking us to one, stand by next for Casey and the Sunshine Band, Charles and Eddie, Killer Ballad, as we look ahead to tonight's Late Night Soul at 10 with the Force MDs and Tina Turner.
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0: fronted by Wayne KC, who lent his name to the iconic band KC and the Sunshine Bands. That's the way I like it. Closing out Tuesday's journey of the best variety of soul and Motown. It's been my pleasure as always. Magic Soul with Simon Phillips. Hope you've enjoyed the music today, and I'll catch you tomorrow morning from 10 a.m. Stay with us for Tony Mindiel on the Soul Lounge this evening from 7, Neves on Home Time from 4, and next with Prince, Heatwave and Diana Ross, Sarah Champion takes care of the afternoons. Magic.
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17: The top stories this hour. Sir Keir Starmer's announced he'll stand down as a Member of Parliament. A by-election will now be called in his North London seat, with a new successor expected to be elected by the end of the year. Our senior reporter Claire Bode has more.
18: The former Prime Minister announced his decision in an interview with local paper The Camden News Journal. Sir Keir Starmer said that after taking time to reflect following leaving Downing Street in July, he decided to pass the baton to a successor. He said being an MP for 11 years for the best constituency was a huge honour and privilege. Starmer said his main focus will now be on international affairs and violence against women and girls, which he called an issue that mattered to him hugely.
17: £110 million worth of existing cash will go into speeding up the building of more prison places in England and Wales. To free up space, some criminals will be eligible for early release from next month. Tim Edwards' daughter Elle was shot outside a Wirral park on Christmas Eve in 2022. He's worried a man jailed for assisting the gunman could be freed with the weapon never found.
19: He's never showed any remorse. All he's shown is absolute contempt for the justice system, and he's tried to use the justice system to get his own freedom. That gun is still out there, and there's nothing to stop him in October coming out and using that gun on someone else.
17: Reports found a wildfire in the Cairngorms across July and August this summer exposed a dangerous weakness in Scotland's response to major fires. Over 500 firefighters were involved. Scottish Land and Estates is calling for a formal, better coordinated wildfire response system. The number of mortgage approvals has fallen to its lowest level since January 2024. Lenders greenlit just over 56,000 in July, down more than 2,000 from June. And a leather jacket worn by Freddie Mercury during his last live performance is going up for auction in Wiltshire. The Queen frontman wore the jacket during a surprise appearance alongside Cliff Richard at a charity gala in London in April 1988. Some cloud with sunny spells in the south, a few showers clearing the far north later on. That's the latest. I'm Alex Richardson.
20: Good afternoon, it's just gone 1 o'clock. It's Sarah Champion with you now, ready to start the show with Diana Ross doing disco. Magic.

Prince, and this is Magic Souls. Hope you're doing okay today. Lamar's Summer Soul playlist is now done for another summer. I'm not ready for summer to be over. Can we just be clear that it isn't quite yet? I think September 22nd is the first official day of autumn, so we've got a few weeks left yet, but it feels like it, doesn't it, with back to school week this week. There's something quite nice about being back to routines, though, isn't there? Do I sound convincing? I'll try harder. Percy Sledge on the way next after Tina Marie now in Square Biz.

0: just gorgeous. Percy Sledge. When a man loves a woman on Magic Soul. Well, here's the thing. You may well have heard Magic at the Musicals is happening next month at the Royal Albert Hall. It is, I'm afraid, completely sold out. But good news this afternoon, you can win your way in all this week as Tom and Kat have got a secret stack they are giving away on Home Time over on Magic Radio. So just be listening in to win your way in. Lisa Stansfield coming here on Magic Soul with a disco classic from Chaka Khan on next. Magic Soul.
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0: So every hour between 9 and 5, we like to bring you a bit of a musical treat from the Magic Soul Archive, something we've not played in a while. And we're rewinding to 1992 this afternoon to bring you this next track, recorded by British singer-songwriter and actress Lisa Stansfield for the American film The Bodyguard, which was huge, wasn't it, back in 1992? And in fact, I remember this soundtrack being huge as well. From it then, this is Someday I'm Coming Back.
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0: Gwen Guthrie. Ain't nothing going on but the rent. If that's something that feels a bit familiar to you, we are giving away 400k on Make Me a Winner this week. So if you've got your phone handy, you could be about to send the best text ever. Make me a winner! What a way to start September with a win of £400,000. It's going to happen for someone this week. And to be with a chance of being that someone, all you need to do is text WIN to 61054, and that's it. You're in the draw. 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It's over 18s only. You can also enter at makemeawinner.co.uk, where you'll find phone entry details and all the rules for this network competition. But lines close 5 p.m. Friday. When they do, someone is going to win the lot. And as I say, to be with a chance of being that someone, text WIN to 61054. If it's your phone we ring, just pick it up to win £400,000. That'll be in your bank account straight after that call.
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0: 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Natalie Cole coming your way very soon with Arrested Development on the way next. 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
17: The top story is this hour. Keir Starmer is going to step down as an MP. The former Prime Minister says he's taken the summer to reflect after leaving Downing Street in July. He says he'll now focus on international affairs. Sky's deputy political editor Sam Coates says it seems Keir doesn't want to hang around on the back benches.
18: The optics of being a former Prime Minister still in the Commons has always been awkward. And while some, like Theresa May, attempted it, it is tricky.
17: There'll now be a by-election to choose his successor as MP in North London. Meanwhile, Andy Burnham's addressing the Commons for the first time since replacing Keir Starmer today. A 66-year-old from Tamworth has been sentenced to life in prison after murdering his wife. Robert Alexander stabbed Christina 77 times at their home last year. Our reporter Molly Hookins has more. A court heard how Mrs. Alexander, who was 60, suffered catastrophic injuries on the 23rd of June 2025. Alexander, who had previously been reported for being threatening and violent towards his wife, admitted being motivated by money and control. He tried to claim self-defence, which the jury rejected. The CPS says this case highlights just how abusive and controlling behaviour can escalate.
19: A man's due in court charged with murder after two people, including a seven-year-old girl, died in a house fire. Authorities were called to an address near Middlesbrough on Wednesday. More than 1,000 people have been confirmed dead after devastating floods in Nepal and Tibet last week. It's thought up to 48 British nationals remain missing. And this summer has been the UK's warmest on record. Provisional statistics from the Met Office show temperatures averaged 16.5 degrees Celsius during June, July and August, beating the previous best set last year. The extreme weather led to wildfires and a landscape parched yellow by a drought covering most of England and all of Wales. Some cloud with sunny spells in the south, a few showers clearing the far north later on. That's the latest. I'm Alex Richardson.
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15: Like this.

The Mac Band, Roses Are Red, Aunt Magic Soul on this back to school week. Is it autumn yet? Didn't realise this was the contentious issue it is. For some, 1st of September is the day the seasons change. Well, that's according to the meteorological calendar, but according to the astronomical calendar, it's not officially autumn till the 23rd of September, and that means we've got a couple of weekends of summer left, so I'm taking it. Martha Reeves and the Vandellas now on Magic Soul.

0: one from the playlist of our 80s soul show. 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Sarah Champion with you this afternoon. Hope I find you well and enjoying the tunes. Here to keep the best variety of soul and Motown coming with the Emotions on the way and Luther Vandross set to play next. Magic.
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0: 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Rewinding to the late 80s for this one, to bring you a track from the debut album by Terence Trent D'Arby, introducing the hardline according to Terence Trent D'Arby. So many great tracks on this album. From If You Let Me Stay to Dance Little Sister. Debuted at number one in the UK on its release in the summer of 1987. This is Terence Trent D'Arby then. And Sign Your Name.
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0: 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The Emotions End and Best of My Love on our No Repeat Workday. I promise never to play the same song twice between 9 and 5. Got the Whispers coming your way and Stevie Wonder on next.
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0: One from the playlist of Mellow Magic. If you've had a bit of a stressful start to your day today, you just want to unwind with timeless, relaxing classics. It's there whenever you need it. From 1973 then, Billy Paul, me and Mrs. Jones on Magic Soul. And with that, we are hurtling towards 3 o'clock with the Hughes Corporation on the way just after three today. And we're back to the music with an 80s party classic next. Magic Soul.
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20: The top stories this hour. Sir Keir Starmer's to step down as an MP. It will trigger a by-election. Our senior reporter in London, Claire Bode, has more.
0: In a statement posted to X, the former Prime Minister announced his decision to stand down, saying now was the right time to hand the baton to a successor. Sir Keir Starmer said that after taking time to reflect following leaving Downing Street in July, now it's time to step aside and focus on other issues. He said his main focus will now be on international affairs and violence against women and girls. Starmer said representing his home for 11 years was a huge honour and privilege.
20: Mass burials have been taking place in Nepal as the number of people killed in devastating floods across the Himalayas passed 1,000. Up to 48 British people are still missing. £110 million worth of existing cash will go into speeding up the building of more prison places in England and Wales. To free up space, some criminals will be eligible for early release from next month. Tim Edwards' daughter was shot outside of a pub on the Wirral on Christmas Eve in 2022. He's worried a man jailed for assisting the gunman could be freed with the weapon never found.
21: He's never shown any remorse. All he's shown is absolute contempt for the justice system, and he's tried to use the justice system to get his own freedom. That gun is still out there, and there's nothing to stop him in October coming out using that gun on someone else.
20: Another weather record has been broken this year, with the summer being the hottest ever in the UK. The Met Office says the average temperature between June and August was 16.5 degrees. A leather jacket worn by Freddie Mercury during his last live performance is going up for auction in Wiltshire. The Queen frontman wore the jacket during a surprise appearance alongside Cliff Richard at the charity gala in London in 1988. And we understand Manchester City and Chelsea have opened talks about the future of midfielder Enzo Fernandez. He worked with City manager Enzo Maresca during his time in charge at Stamford Bridge. Some cloud with sunny spells in the south, a few showers clearing the far north later on. That's the latest. I'm Alex Richardson.
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Jazz Seal, and this is Magic Soul. And just a heads up that over on Magic Radio all this week, you can win your way into the completely sold out Magic at the Musicals happening later this month at the Royal Albert Hall. So the only way to be there is to win your way in with Tom and Kat, who've got a stack of tickets to give away all this week on Home Time over on Magic Radio.

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2: You broke my heart, 'cause I couldn't dance. You didn't even want me around. And now I'm back to let you know I can really shake 'em down.

0: 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It's what we do here on Magic Soul 24-7 with one from the swinging 60s then and the soundtrack to Dirty Dancing, The Contours. And Do You Love Me? Sarah Champion with you till home time at 4, so let's get you there with The Magnificent Chic and a classic from Janet Jackson on next.
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0: 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Aretha Franklin's Think, still to come between now and home time after we do this.
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0: 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And if this is a song you want on, by the way, when you've not heard in a while, you think it would sound great on Magic Soul, but of a forgotten gem, let us know. 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Rewinding to 1988 for this one then, to bring you a track from the album Bright Lights, Big City. 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

0: Jermaine Stewart's on Magic Soul. A quick question then, have you got your phone handy? 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

gorgeous track, courtesy of the Commodores. 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
16: The top stories this hour. Keir Starmer's to step down as an MP. The former Prime Minister says he's taken the summer to reflect after leaving Downing Street in July. He says he'll now focus on international affairs. Sky's deputy political editor Sam Coates says it seems Keir doesn't want to hang around on the back benches.
17: The optics of being a former Prime Minister still in the Commons has always been awkward, and while some, like Theresa May, attempted it, it is tricky. And so Keir's done. I'm really sort of doing the cleanest thing.
16: There'll now be a by-election to choose his successor. A man's appeared in court charged with murder after a house fire that killed a 7-year-old girl and her aunt near Middlesbrough. Four others were injured in the fire during the early hours of last Wednesday. 23-year-old Jaden Wright, of no fixed address, attended a hearing which lasted less than 2 minutes. He's been remanded in custody. A 66-year-old from Staffordshire has been sentenced to life in prison after murdering his wife. Robert Alexander from Tamworth stabbed Christina 77 times at their home last year. Our reporter Molly Hookings has more.
18: Court heard how Mrs. Alexander, who was 60, suffered catastrophic injuries on the 23rd of June 2025. Alexander, who had previously been reported for being threatening and violent towards his wife, admitted being motivated by money and control. He tried to claim self-defence, which the jury rejected. The CPS says this case highlights just how abusive and controlling behaviour can escalate.
16: At least 60 children are among the more than 1,000 people killed in last week's flash floods in Nepal and Tibet. Thousands are still missing, including up to 48 British nationals. Nearly a week on and rescuers are only just reaching some of the affected areas. And this summer has been the UK's warmest on record. Provisional figures from the Met Office show temperatures averaged 16.5 degrees Celsius during June, July and August, beating the previous best set last year. Some cloud across much of the UK tonight, with rain developing in the north and the west. Clearer for northern Scotland. That's the latest. I'm Alex Richardson.
19: Somewhat back to reality, I know, today. But listen, you made it through your first day back on it. It's Magic Soul home time. Let me get you home, shall I? Magic Soul.

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7, bring you the best of soul and Motown, exactly what you need, what the end of your working day needs. I'm Neve Spencer, so I'm here till 7. And yes, the bank holiday weekend was all the things that the bank holiday weekend needed to be. And by some miracle, we had so much more sunshine than we thought that we were going to have, which is just so glorious, isn't it? But now, yeah, we're back on it. Kids are going to be heading back to school towards the end of the week. Hurrah for that. So much to celebrate. What a beautiful summer it's been, right? Gorgeous. Right, here's Alexandra O'Neill. If you were here tonight, it's your no-repeat workday on Magic Soul Home Time.

0: Four Tops, Loco in Acapulco. I love that. It just makes you want to go on holiday after the bank holiday weekend. Why not? Another holiday? Let's do it. That sounds so fun. Now, at the moment, Lamar is looking after you for Magic Soul's summer lunch break. A little dose of Lamar in the middle of your working day. When 1 p.m. comes around, turn up the volume because he's with you for that extra hour of soul classics, big anthems, and the summer favourites that you really want to hear right now. Have a listen to Lamar. Right, coming up, we're going to delve into the soul archive because it's nearly half past the hour. I've got a cracker for you. Magic Soul.
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0: 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Do you love what you feel? That's so cool. I like that so much. Right now, half past the hour, we delve into the archives and we bring you something from back in the day, something that we really feel that you need to know about. And I've got a bit of Jackson flavour for you next.
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0: At half past the hour across your working day, we do this. We delve into the Soul Archive and we're going back now to the early 90s, to 3T. Do you remember them? The three sons from Tito Jackson of the Jackson 5. And I just wish we'd had more from them. This song right here, Anything, was written and recorded by the three of them. It was released by the label MJJ, and it was the first single from their debut album, Brotherhood. It came out in 1995. It's such an incredible song. T3T, please return. We want more from you, please.
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0: Ashford and Simpson, Solid as a Rock. Before that, your Soul Archive offering for Tuesday, 3T Anything. It's Magic Soul Home Time with me and Eve Spencer. If you have had quite the working day, we get it and we're here for you. We will help you get through it between 9 and 5 with our No Repeat Work Day. Nothing's been repeated then. I'm back with Jackie Wilson.
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0: Gloria Gaynor never can say goodbye. She just knows. She knows how to serve up soul on a different level with such passion and such gravitas. Just the most incredible artist. Right, goodbye Tuesday working day. Oh, that was quite something, wasn't it, after the bank holiday weekend. Right, okay, I've got you for the next couple of hours as well on Home Time. Eternal to play you, Bob Marley, Atlantic Star. Let's do some big hits from some incredible artists from the world of soul, Motown and R&B. You're with Meany. Stay right there, all right? Magic Soul.
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10: The top stories this hour. Sir Keir Starmer says now is the right time as he steps down as MP, triggering a by-election. The former Prime Minister's revealed he used the summer to reflect after leaving Downing Street in July. He'll now focus on international affairs. Meanwhile, Andy Burnham's kicked off his first appearance in Parliament as Prime Minister to argue for more public control over vital services like water, energy and transport. Our political correspondent Tom Claiborne has more.
18: The PM says his big focus will be on making essential services more affordable and reliable. Andy Burnham says these changes will involve the so-called biggest redistribution of power to regions ever.
19: The government I lead will be relentless in giving people and places what they were promised 10 years ago, ownership and control. And from that control over their destiny comes change and growth. I say this with confidence.
18: The Conservatives say the government's already borrowing too much money and taxpayers shouldn't foot the bills for future changes.
10: A man's appeared in court today charged with murder after a house fire that killed a 7-year-old girl and her aunt near Middlesbrough. Four others were injured in the fire during the early hours of last Wednesday. 23-year-old Jaden Wright, of no fixed address, attended a hearing which lasted less than 2 minutes. He's now been remanded in custody. Mass burials have been taking place in Nepal as the number of people killed in devastating flash floods passes 1,000. Up to 48 British people are still missing. Another weather record's been broken this year, with the summer being the hottest ever in the UK. The Met Office says the average temperature between June and August was 16.5 degrees. And a leather jacket worn by Freddie Mercury during his last live performance is going up for auction in Wiltshire. The Queen frontman wore the jacket during a surprise appearance alongside Cliff Richard at the charity gala in April 1988. Some cloud across much of the UK tonight, with rain developing in the north and the west. Clearer for northern Scotland. That's the latest. I'm Alex Richardson.
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One Love, People Get Ready. Before that, A Taste of Honey, Boogie Oogie Oogie, which was loads of fun. It always is. Now, from Monday to Thursday, Tony Minvell is with us from 7 p.m. on Soul Lounge. Great Soul and Motown for those summer evenings, whether you just got home, you're making dinner, sitting outside, or settling in for the night. It's going to be so good. And you know what? He brings his unique knowledge and vibe. What a guy. Right, here's Wilson Pickett.

0: Secret Lovers. Atlantic Star. What's going on there? Definitely need more about that. Secret Lovers Shouldn't Be Together. Oof, is there a part two? Right, on the way, Neo, Diana Ross and Anita Baker.
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Diana Ross and the Bee Gees. I mean, they produced it and they're doing backing vocals. Can you imagine being so big that the Bee Gees are your backing vocalists? I mean, they're more than that. It's basically their song, but the collaboration is just incredible, isn't it? Now, listen, we're getting to that time of the year where there's not much left of this, but we've been blessed with it over the last few days. Summer breeze. Let's have some more of it on Magic Song.

0: Anita Baker. Now, you know Anita Baker's teased new music called Forever, sharing a short preview with the message, Forever is coming. There's no release date or word yet or whether it's a single or part of an album, but it would be for the first new original music we've heard from her in 20 years. Wouldn't that be something? It truly would. And so would this if you win big. 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

0: 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Love it. On Magic Soul, home time. So yeah, it's been a long summer. There's been loads happening. I hope you got a little break and went somewhere and got some lovely sunshine and not too much of it. That's what I will say about that. But it's time for the kids to go back to school. And for me, my kids are starting a brand new school. So we've got a lot of emotions in our household this week. We truly have. Lots of brave energy needs to be sent out to our little ones this week. It's not easy after the summer break. Right, Luther Vandross on the way. Temptations and more. Magic Soul.
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16: The top stories this hour. Andy Burnham says he has a clear and credible approach to growth as he addressed Parliament for the first time as Prime Minister. He's told MPs he wants stronger public control of key services like water and transport. The Prime Minister's also pledged to meet the climate challenge to boost defence spending.
17: We can make this next decade better than the last. We can lift the prospects of all our people and places. We can put more power into every postcode. We can let Britain believe again.
16: However, Tory leader Kemi Badenoch says she's sceptical.
18: On this side of the House, we understand that this country's problems will not be solved by lofty promises alone. Yeah. In the end, the Prime Minister will be judged on what he actually delivers.
16: Post-mortem tests show a newborn baby girl found dead at a property in Sheffield was stabbed. Police were called to concerns for the child's welfare on Sunday. Seven people were arrested on suspicion of murder. Two have since been bailed. The infant was pronounced dead at the scene. At least 60 children, among them more than 1,000 people, killed in last week's flash floods in Nepal and Tibet. Thousands of people are still missing, including up to 48 British nationals. Nearly a week on, rescuers are only just reaching some of the affected areas. A man's appeared in court today charged with murder after a house fire that killed a 7-year-old girl and her aunt near Middlesbrough. Four others were injured in the fire during the early hours of last Wednesday. 23-year-old Jaden Wright, of no fixed address, attended a hearing which lasted less than 2 minutes today. He's now been remanded in custody. And not that it feels like it this evening, but this summer has been the UK's warmest ever on record. Provisional figures from the Met Office show that temperatures averaged 16.5 degrees Celsius during June, July and August. Some cloud across much of the UK tonight, with rain developing in the north and the west. Clearer for northern Scotland. That's the latest. I'm Alex Richardson.
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15: 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Like

Tony Braxton. Unbreak My Heart on Magic Soul Home Time. She's really given it some there in the way that she does best. She's so brilliant, truly. Now, this one right here was the B-side to My Prerogative when he released it. It's the fantastic Bobby Brown. Don't Be Cruel on Magic Soul Home Time. Woo!

0: Aretha Franklin. Wow. So amazing. Chain of Fools on Magic Radio. Love that. She's so fantastic. Right, Mary Jane Girls, Kool & the Gang, Lionel Richie, and lots more coming your way on Magic Soul Home Time with me, Neve. Stay there. Magic
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calling a gang. Summer Madness. Oh, very, very, very cool. That was really nice. Before that, Mary Jane Girls and All Night Long. I've got all the songs that you could possibly need for your Tuesday evening right here, right now on Magic Soul Home Time, like this from Mary J. Blige.

0: Lionel Richie, hello. Lovely. So I got to do a lot of clearing out over the weekend. In fact, I think three or four black bags worth of just faff for the kids went. And I, you know, it's a weird thing. We hang on to so many things. And looking back on it now, I think, why have I held on to, you know, it's so difficult because you don't want to throw out their little doodlings and paintings and whatnot and their first maths book and this, that and the other. But honestly, hanging on to it is so hard as well. So I did a massive cleanse and clear, moved some furniture around, lit some sage because I'm a little bit like that. And then I did what I love the most. I delved into some nice crime thriller type TV stuff. And boy, did I enjoy myself. I watched that brand new, incredible film called The Whisper Man. Oh, it was absolutely amazing. It was so good, but so scary. So yeah, I haven't slept very well since then, but it was very good. I highly recommend it, but you might have to sleep with the lights on. Right, Sly and the Family Stone coming up, Randy Crawford, and so much more. It's Magic Soul Home Time with me, Neve.
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0: real thing. Can't get by without you. Can't possibly. It's not even an option. Which is why I need you Monday to Friday. And also on Saturdays when I do the Best of 90s Soul. It's Magic Soul with me and Eve signing off now for tonight and handing you over to the brilliant Tony Minvielle. He's looking after you on Soul Lounge, okay? And he's got Jermaine Jackson, Donna Summer and so much more to play. You have a lovely Tuesday night. See you tomorrow at 4. Magic Soul.
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8: My beans have been to Mexico. 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My beans were with me in Italy, then came with me to Greece. I slurped their sauce on Spanish shores. I nibbled them in Nice. My Heinz beans have seen the world. They've travelled far and wide because they are, as we all know, too good to leave behind.
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13: The top stories. The sour Keir Starmer says now's the right time as he steps down as MP, triggering a by-election. The former Prime Minister's revealed he used the summer to reflect after leaving Downing Street in July. Meanwhile, Andy Burnham kicked off his first appearance in Parliament as Prime Minister to argue for more public control over vital services. Our political correspondent Tom Claybon.
14: The PM says his big focus will be on making essential services more affordable and reliable. Andy Burnham says these changes will involve the so-called biggest redistribution of power to regions ever.
15: The government I lead will be relentless in giving people and places what they were promised 10 years ago, ownership and control. And from that control over their destiny comes change and growth. I say this with confidence.
14: The Conservatives say the government's already borrowing too much money and taxpayers shouldn't foot the bills for future changes.
13: The parents of a 7-year-old who died in a house fire near Middlesbrough say she'll be forever in their hearts. Valentina Foster's family said they're coming to terms with her death. Valentina and her aunt were killed in the fire last week. A 23-year-old man has appeared in court today charged with murder and has been remanded in custody. Police have revealed a baby girl found dead in Sheffield died from stab wounds. Police say they've been given more time to question five people, aged between 15 and 38, on suspicion of murder. A British national has been rescued alongside 118 other people in Nepal. It comes nearly a week after deadly floods hit the country, killing more than 1,000 people. Another weather record's been broken, with the summer being the hottest ever in the UK. The Met Office says the average temperature between June and August was 16.5 degrees. And Manchester City have agreed a deal with Chelsea to sign Enzo Fernandez for a record equaling £125 million. The fee equals the British transfer record set last summer. Cloud across much of the UK tonight, with rain developing in the north and the west. Clearer for northern Scotland. That's the latest. I'm Alex Richardson.
16: A massive thank you to the fantastic Neve Spencer. Tony Minvielle here in the Soul Lounge here on Magic Soul. We had the family stand and Donna Summer inbound. But here's Jermaine Jackson with Let's Get Serious.

0: Family Stand, Ghetto Heaven, before that Bad Girls by Donna Summer, and we began with Jermaine Jackson, Let's Get Serious. Tony Minvial here in the Soul Lounge on this Tuesday evening, and the school term has begun. And as all the parents breathe a huge sigh of relief, it's something for you to celebrate with. Skipworth and Turner with Thinking About Your Love here on Magic Soul, bringing you the best variety of soul and Motown.
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0: One of the best to ever do it. The late, great Otis Redding sitting on the dock of the bay from 1968. He was taken from us far, far too soon. Tony Minvielle here in the Soul Lounge here on this Tuesday evening. I've got a full drinks cabinet and I'm ready to share some amazing music with you until 10 o'clock and late night soul. But after the break, we've got the music of Janet Jackson, Bill Withers, Mantronix and Shalimar. It's going to be amazing here on Magic Soul, the home of the No Repeat Workday. Magic Soul,
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fantastic Bill Withers, lovely day, and he started his music career at the age of 33, which is quite late, after a lucky break. And he started life as an aircraft engineer, with his first album coming out in 1971, the great Bill Withers. Before that, Janet Jackson with What Have You Done For Me Lately, which comes from her LP called Control, which came out in 1986, no less, 40 years old. And she's celebrating that fact with a special concert film filmed in Sunrise, Florida, this December, featuring songs from the album alongside some of her biggest hits, with a cinema and streaming release to follow the fantastic Janet Jackson. Here's Mantronix featuring One Dress. This is Take Your Time.

0: Dodi and Jeffrey, a.k.a. Shalimar, A Night to Remember. Yeah, one of my favourites of theirs was Friends, actually, as well. But I do love this tune. And everyone decided they wanted to be a body popper after watching Jeffrey on the telly. Now, if you're settling into the working day, get Magic Soul on from 9. Paul Hayes starts the no-repeat workday at 9, and we keep the music moving right through to home time with Neve Spencer till 5. Whether you're at your desk, at home, or out on the road, that's one less thing to think about. We'll sort the music. The no-repeat workday here on Magic Soul, bringing you the best variety of soul and Motown. I'm Tony Minvielle here. In the Magic Soul Lounge, we have the music of Diana Ross and Supremes and Michael Jackson all on the way. Magic Soul, Magic
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0: The extremely talented Barry White. You are the first, my last, my everything. And he was the man who brought us the Love Unlimited Orchestra and his three backing vocalists, also called Love Unlimited. They had their own career in their own right, whom he took around the world, both orchestra and backing vocalist, whilst touring. We've come to the end of our first hour, and hopefully you are nice and chilled after being back at work. Close your eyes, take a deep breath, and just soak up the music. On the way, the music of En Vogue, Open and Fire, and Cameo, and they'll be getting ready for that crossword with Word Up. I'm Tony Minvial here on Magic Soul, bringing you the best variety of soul and Motown on this Tuesday evening. 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
10: Top stories this hour. Andy Burnham spent more than 3 hours being questioned by MPs as he made his first appearance in the Commons since becoming Prime Minister. He vowed to focus on problem solving over point scoring and insisted Britain needs to be blunt about what's gone wrong. The address was his first at the dispatch box for 16 years.
11: Britain is not where any of us would wish it to be. Things are not working as they should. Life is too expensive and too hard for too many.
10: Meanwhile, Sir Keir Starmer's resigned from Parliament to take up new work in international affairs. Green Party leader Zach Polansky is said to be weighing up whether to run for the former Prime Minister's North London seat. A British national is among 119 people flown to safety in Nepal. The country's army is given an update on efforts to reach those trapped by devastating floods in the Himalayas. Our correspondent John Sparks has been on a helicopter flying rescue operations.
12: Search and rescue workers looking for bodies, pulling them out of the mud. There are also people here who need help. Helicopters are bringing in supplies, but they're also taking people out.
10: Another group's been rescued after they were trapped in a tunnel. More than 1,000 are confirmed dead and up to 48 Britons remain missing. Police say a newborn baby found in a house in Sheffield died from stab wounds. Five people aged between 15 and 38 are being questioned on suspicion of the girl's murder. Scotland's Scott McTominay is going to miss games while he has heart surgery. The midfielder's club Napoli says he has a mild, irregular heart rhythm. And the Met Office says this summer was the hottest on record. The average UK temperature in June, July and August was 16.5 degrees. From Sky News, I'm Faye De Silva.
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Fantastic Larry Blackmon and his band called Cameo. That was Word Up from 1986. Quite a phenomenon at the time. But I remember them with tunes like It's Serious and the old disco era as well. They were quite big during that period as well. Before that was Earth and Fire with Fantasy, and we began with En Vogue with My Lovin'. And now some class action. Irma Franklin, Peace of My Heart. Here on Magic Soul, home of the No Repeat Workday.

0: There's definitely a dance routine associated with that. I remember watching them as a kid. Yeah, Detroit Spinners, Working My Way Back to You. Yeah, watching them on Top of the Pops when I was little, and they definitely had some kind of footwork action going on. Yeah, you can replicate that even if you're an armchair dancer. So they tell me before that was Irma Franklin. Peace of my heart. Tony Minvial here in the Soul Lounge here on Magic Soul on this lovely Tuesday evening. We've got more music on the way from the likes of Jennifer Hudson and Billy Ocean. Please stay with us for that here on Magic Soul, bringing you the best variety of soul and Motown. Magic Soul.
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1: 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Someone has to be the lucky one.
0: 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When the going gets tough.

And over the course of his wonderful career, this artist, Billy Ocean, had 7 top 10 hits in the US Billboard charts and 6 in the UK charts as well. And when the going gets tough, the tough gets going, made it to the US and the UK charts in that top 10 slot. Love Billy Ocean, an absolute icon. Before that was Jennifer Hudson, which is an icon for the present day with Spotlight. Gorgeous stuff indeed. Now, my personal icon is Gene Kahn, because she comes from not just a soul background, but from a jazz funk background as well. And this is one of my favourite tunes from her. This is Don't Let It Go to Your Head, the wonderful Gene Kahn.

A man I'd been talking to for 10 minutes before I actually realised who he was. And I didn't even realise who he was until after he'd walked away and someone tapped me on the shoulder and said, "Do you know who that was, mate?" And I said, "I haven't got a Scooby." So then that was Maxi Priest. Yes, he had a big hat on, by the way, and dark glasses. So, you know, there wasn't too many visual clues for me. And the fantastic Maxi Priest there with Wild World. Now, Soul Weekender mornings take place each and every Saturday and Sunday morning here on Magic Soul, with two UK artists taking you through your weekend morning. 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The Soul Weekender starts on Saturday and Sunday from 9 a.m. here on Magic Soul. Tony Minvial here on Magic Soul, bringing you the best variety of soul and Motown. Coming up, we have the music of Aretha Franklin, and she'll be standing rock steady, plus music from Boys to Men as well, who've reached the end of something.

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0: The wondrous Candy Staton with Young Hearts Run Free, a big hit for her in 1976. Got a great story about Candy. Someone asked her once whether she minded people getting her name wrong, because sometimes they would call her Candy Staton instead of Candy Staton. And she turned around and said to them, "I don't mind, honey, as long as you get it right on the royalty checks. That's the most important thing." Yes, and never a truer word said. The fantastic Candy Staton with Young Hearts Run Free. Tony Minvielle here in the Soul Lounge here on Magic Soul, bringing the best variety of soul and Motown on this Tuesday evening. We have the music of DeBarge, the OJs, and Lisa Stansfield all on the way after the 9 o'clock news.
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15: The top stories this hour. Andy Burnham's addressed MPs for the first time as Prime Minister, telling them Britain is not where any of us wish it to be. During a statement in the Commons, he's vowed to take stronger public control of services like water and transport and to meet the climate challenge. He says Britain must be blunt about what went wrong, but Tory leader Kemi Badenoch's sceptical.
16: On this side of the House, we understand that this country's problems will not be solved by lofty promises alone. Yeah. In the end, and the Prime Minister will be judged on what he actually delivers.
15: Meanwhile, Sir Keir Starmer's officially quit as an MP. His announcement triggers a by-election in the Holborn and St Pancras constituency. Nepal's army says a British man's among 119 people who've been rescued in air operations today following devastating floods. The number of those killed in the disaster across the country and neighbouring Tibet has topped 1,000. The family of a 7-year-old girl who died in a house fire along with her aunt say their beloved daughter will be missed beyond words. Valentina Foster and Natalie McDonald, who was 34, died after the blaze in Grangetown near Middlesbrough last week. A man's appeared in court charged with their murders. Our reporter Shingi Mararike was at Teesside Magistrates.
17: We also heard another charge in a separate incident the day before, which was also read out in court. That was one count of intentional strangulation, a separate issue said to have happened the day before the fire. Jaden Wright has been remanded in custody. He will next appear at Teesside Crown Court on the 3rd of September.
15: Manchester City have agreed a deal with Chelsea to sign Enzo Fernandez for a record equaling £125 million. The fee matches the British transfer record set last summer when Liverpool signed Alexander Isak. And Ariana Grande is performing her final concert at London's O2 Arena tonight. It's ahead of her break from public life. From Sky News, I'm Fader Silver.
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Lisa Stansfield, This Is The Right Time, came out in 1989, the year that the Game Boy hit the streets, and the first ever episode of The Simpsons was aired. Two big things in my life at that time. A big year indeed. Before that, the OJs with Backstabbers, and we began the hour with DeBarge, Rhythm of the Night. Tony Minfield here in the Magic Soul Lounge, hopefully keeping you suitably entertained. And are you suitably relaxed? Because it's time for you to put your hands in the air and rock from side to side. Because here's Purple Rain by Prince. Here on Magic Soul, bringing you the best variety of soul and Motown.

A band I was lucky enough to see live over the summer at one of the festivals, the Fantastic Temptations, the iconic Temptations. And that was Beauty Is Only Skin Deep. Now, Gladys Knight has just announced to her fans that she's stepping back from live performances. Au contraire, yeah, a big favourite of mine. Also a big favourite of my mum's. After more than 75 years in music, she's decided to call it a day to live performances. She says she's looking forward to the next chapter and spending more time with family. The fantastic Gladys Knight, the Queen of Atlanta. I do love Gladys, I really do, and her pips as well, not forgetting them. Damien Vielle here on Magic Soul. On this Tuesday evening, we have the music of Sister Sledge, and they'll be lost somewhere, and Roberta Flack and Donny Hathaway with Where Is the Love, a gorgeous tune indeed. I'm Damien Vielle here on Magic Soul, the home of the No Repeat Workday.

0: time. We went to a theme park and the rides were awesome. We got money off the entry tickets, so Dad even bought us all an ice cream with a flake. Probably not the best idea before going on a roller coaster. Sammy went green after. See you when we get home. Love, Leo.
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fantastic. Roberta Flack and Donny Hathaway, Where Is the Love? Yeah, that's just a little bit special and does tug at the old heartstrings somewhat. Before that was Sister Sledge with the anthemic Lost in Music. And talking of anthems, here's the fantastic Mario, Let Me Love

0: The band formed in Watts, California in 1964. The Whispers there with And the Beat Goes On. Mighty stuff indeed. Now, you can listen to us anytime, anywhere, on the go, via the Rayo app. Just go to your app store and download the Rayo app. And you can also listen to us via your smart speaker. Just say, smart speaker, play Magic Soul Radio. It's as simple as that. Tony Minvial here in the Soul Lounge on this Tuesday evening. Hopefully you are having a good one. We've got some great music on the way from the likes of Mary Wells, Midnight Star, and more. Magic
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The mighty Al Green, Let's Stay Together, a soul classic indeed, covered by many, but mastered by one, Mr. Al Green himself. Or maybe Tina Turner came very close as well. And that's all we have time for. Tony Minvial here on Magic Soul on this Tuesday evening. Thank you so much for keeping me company. Really hope you enjoyed the music. 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
11: Top stories this hour. Andy Burnham says he has a clear, coherent and credible approach to growth as he addressed Parliament for the first time as Prime Minister. He's told MPs he wants stronger public control of key services like water and transport. The PM's also pledged to meet the climate challenge, to boost defence spending and look at every facet of the cost of living crisis.
12: We can make this next decade better than the last. We can lift the prospects of all our people and places. We can put more power into every postcode. We can let Britain believe again.
11: Meanwhile, Sir Keir Starmer has officially resigned as an MP, sparking a North London by-election. The former Prime Minister says he'll focus on new work on international affairs. His successor, Andy Burnham's, praised his lifetime of public service. Tom Baldwin, who's written a biography about Sir Keir, thinks he'll be relieved.
13: He didn't want to hang around, staring at the back of Andy Burnham's head. He didn't want to be a Ted Heath or a Margaret Thatcher, you know, causing trouble from the back benches or sulking away. He wants to get on with his life, and I think this is the best thing for him, best thing for the family and best thing for the government.
11: It's been confirmed a newborn baby girl who was found at a property in Sheffield was stabbed to death. Officers responded to concerns for the child's welfare in the Winco Bank area on Sunday. A British citizen's among 119 people who've been rescued today from the flooding disaster in Nepal. Foreigners are also among 26 people located in a collapsed tunnel. Manchester City are on the verge of signing Enzo Fernandez for a record equaling £125 million. He'll move from Chelsea. And another weather record's been broken, with this summer the hottest ever in the UK. The Met Office says the average temperature between June and August was 16.5 degrees. From Sky News, I'm Faye De Silva.
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8: The top stories this hour. Andy Burnham spent more than 3 hours being questioned by MPs as he made his first appearance in the Commons since becoming Prime Minister. He vowed to focus on problem solving over point scoring and insisted Britain needs to be blunt about what's gone wrong. The address was his first at the dispatch box for 16 years.
9: Britain is not where any of us would wish it to be. Things are not working as they should. Life is too expensive and too hard for too many.
8: Meanwhile, Sir Keir Starmer's resigned from Parliament to take up new work in international affairs. Green Party leader Zach Polanski is said to be weighing up whether to run for the former Prime Minister's North London seat. A British national's among 119 people flown to safety in Nepal. The country's army's given an update on efforts to reach those trapped by devastating floods in the Himalayas. Our correspondent John Sparks has been on a helicopter flying rescue operation.
10: Below us, we've seen search and rescue workers looking for bodies, pulling them out of the mud. There are also people here who need help. Helicopters are bringing in supplies, but they're also taking people out.
8: Another group's been rescued after they were trapped in a tunnel. More than 1,000 are confirmed dead and up to 48 Britons remain missing. Police say a newborn baby found in a house in Sheffield died from stab wounds. Five people aged between 15 and 38 are being questioned on suspicion of the girl's murder. Swansea moved top of the Championship with a 2-0 victory at home to Watford. Elsewhere, Wolves lost 4-2 at West Ham. Bristol City scored two late goals in a 3-1 win at Preston. Sheffield United scored in stoppage time to beat Bolton 3-2. Elsewhere, Stoke beat Norwich and there were draws in the games between Lincoln and Blackburn and also Birmingham and Southampton. From Sky News, I'm Daryl Jackson.
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11: Top stories this hour. Andy Burnham's addressed MPs for the first time as Prime Minister, telling them Britain is not where any of us want it to be. During a statement in the Commons, he's vowed to take stronger public control of services like water and transport and to meet the climate challenge. He says Britain must be blunt about what went wrong, but Tory leader Kemi Badenoch's sceptical.
12: On this side of the House, we understand that this country's problems will not be solved by lofty promises alone. Yeah. In the end, the Prime Minister will be judged on what he actually delivers.
11: Meanwhile, Sir Keir Starmer has officially quit as an MP. His announcement triggers a by-election in the Holborn and St Pancras constituency. Nepal's army says a British man's among 119 people rescued yesterday following devastating floods. The number of those killed in the disaster across the country and neighbouring Tibet has topped 1,000. The family of a 7-year-old girl who died in a house fire along with her aunt say their beloved daughter will be missed beyond words. Valentina Foster and Natalie McDonald, who was 34, died in Grangetown near Middlesbrough last week. A man has appeared in court charged with their murders. Well, our reporter Shingi Maralike was at Teesside Magistrates Court.
13: We also heard another charge in a separate incident the day before, which was also read out in court. That was one count of intentional strangulation, a separate issue said to have happened the day before the fire. Jaden Wright has been remanded in custody. He will next appear at Teesside Crown Court on the 3rd of September.
11: Manchester City have agreed a deal with Chelsea to sign Enzo Fernandez for a record equaling £125 million. The fee matches the British transfer record set last summer when Liverpool signed Alexander Isak from Newcastle. And Jonathan Bailey's pulled out of the London revival of Sunday in the Park with George. It follows the exit of his Wicked co-star Ariana Grande. From Sky News, I'm Daryl Jackson.
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11: The top stories this hour. Andy Burnham says he has a clear, coherent and credible approach to growth as he addressed Parliament for the first time as Prime Minister. He's told MPs he wants stronger public control of key services like water and transport. The PM's also pledged to meet the climate challenge, to boost defence spending and look at every facet of the cost of living crisis.
12: We can make this next decade better than the last. We can lift the prospects of all our people and places. We can put more power into every postcode. We can let Britain believe again.
11: Meanwhile, Sir Keir Starmer's officially resigned as an MP, sparking a North London by-election. The former Prime Minister says he'll focus on new work on international affairs. Tom Baldwin, who's written a biography about Sir Keir, thinks he'll be relieved.
13: He didn't want to hang around staring at the back of Andy Burnham's head. He didn't want to be a Ted Heath or a Margaret Thatcher, you know, causing trouble from the backbenches or sulking away. He wants to get on with his life. And I think this is the best thing for him, best thing for his family and best thing for the government.
11: Well, the Green Party leader, Zach Polanski, hasn't ruled out running for his Holborn and St Pancras constituency. It's been confirmed a newborn baby girl who was found at a property in Sheffield was stabbed to death. Officers responded to concerns for the child's welfare on Sunday. A British citizen is among 119 people who were rescued from the flooding disaster in Nepal yesterday. Foreigners are also among 26 people located in a collapsed tunnel. Manchester City have signed Enzo Fernandez for a record equaling £125 million. He'll move from Chelsea. And another weather record has been broken, with this summer the hottest ever in the UK. The Met Office says the average temperature between June and August was 16.5 degrees Celsius. From Sky News, I'm Daryl Jackson.
0: This is Magic Soul.
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0: Like this. This.
10: This.
0: The best variety of soul and Motown.
10: This is Magic Soul.